instantly other emotions rush in. Joy and hope, excitement, trust and security, and yes, sometimes sadness and disappointment.

shows up as abuse and violence. And relationship abuse is something that 1 in 3 women and 1 in 4 men will experience in their lifetime. Now, if you're like most people, when you hear those stats, you'll go, oh, no, no, no, that would never happen to me. It's instinctual to move away from the words abuse and violence, to think that they happen to someone else, somewhere else. But the truth is, unhealthy relationships

Your name's still on my coffee cup, I miss you. The way you chose the films we watched, I miss you, babe. If only I had told you that before.